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woke last night to the sound of thunder. How far off, I sat and wondered. 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
3: QEW Niagara bound at Burlington Skyway, lingering construction blocking two right lanes. 403 westbound past Waterdown at King Road, two right lanes blocked there. Also, eastbound 403 is looking good. Link Red Hill up to speed. Couple of closures. Eastbound Nikola Tesla closed between Ottawa Street and Parkdale for ongoing bridge repairs. Also, Wilson Street closed between Sherman and Sanford. 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I'm Giles Tingey, Legend 1029 Traffic in Minutes.
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5: QEW Niagara bound at North Shore. Stored vehicle blocking the left lane has just been cleared. Niagara bound at Burlington Skyway. Two left lanes blocked for construction. Toronto bound QEW, that's up to speed. 403 westbound past Waterdown at King Road. Construction blocking two right lanes there. Link and Red Hill looking good. 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I'm Giles Tingey, Legend 1029 traffic in minutes.
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0: Legend 1029 on a Wednesday morning edition of Sunny and Hayes with Honeymoon Suite and New Girl Now. It is 5:43. Wow. What a night last night with that, tornado-like storm last night that just kind of blew into the area and blew out some areas affected more than others. It's funny, on the drive into work this morning, Ryan, coming down the hill in Dundas, where the Dundas Golf and Country Club is, there was a huge branch, like just kind of a bridge and some water along there, and a huge chunk of tree had fallen over. Like I just missed it, and it was kind of hanging over onto the road. So there'll be crews out today because the ferociousness of those winds, crazy, like the way everything came in and came out so quickly. Well, Matt's got all those forecast details, and if we'll see the continuation of this wind. Something that's coming to the end though is the hot temperatures, and we've got passes to the African Lion Safari. Word up and more coming up on a Wednesday morning edition of Sunny and Hayes.
1: QEW is running well in both directions. 403 westbound approaching Waterdown at King Road. Still got construction blocking two right lanes, although it's not causing us too much of a delay. Eastbound 403 looking good. Lincoln Red Hill up to speed so far this morning. Parkside Drive closed at 6 North to Clapperson Avenue. Wilson Street closed between Sherman and Sanford. 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
3: All of our overnight construction has now cleared. Major routes looking good. Also, Link Red Hill and the Skyway running well. Let's focus on closures. Wilson Street closed between Sherman and Sanford. Parkside Drive shut 6 North across to Clapperton Avenue. Margaret Street from 1st Street to Vinegar Hill. There's lane restrictions in effect there. Expect minor delays. And Sherman Cut closed. That's Sherman access to Crockett for construction. 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
4: Thank you, Giles. It's 6 o'clock. I'm Ryan Williams, and here are your morning headlines. Four men are facing charges after a major firearm seizure. Halton police have seized 24 handguns and over $700,000 in illicit substances after an investigation into a drug trafficking network operating in the area. This is Halton Police Service's largest ever firearm seizure. One man from Hamilton has been charged following a shooting. Hamilton police have arrested a 48-year-old man for their involvement in a shooting at a Brantford motel in March, which also led to the seizure of over $10,000 in cocaine and fentanyl. The man faces a total of 6 charges, including assault with a weapon and possession for the purpose of trafficking. Hamilton police are investigating a hit-and-run incident. Police were called to Barton Street and McNeely Road in Stony Creek on Monday night, where a pickup truck struck an 8-year-old girl on a scooter. The girl was transported to hospital with serious but non-life-threatening injuries. And those are your morning headlines.
5: Thank you, Ryan. 6:02, my legend Matt Hayes forecast. Well, we could see a little bit of shower activity early this morning. We are expecting to see clearing skies throughout the morning and highs to 17. Clear in 6 overnight, sunshine 14 for tomorrow, cloudy skies on Friday, and temperature steady at 14 degrees. 12 right now.
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0: Police on Legend 102.9, Sunny and Hayes, 6:12 on a Wednesday after a wild night last night. Woo! That was a storm.
1: I gotta tell you, Matt, it's funny because my neighbor Tess, I want to say good morning to her. She texts me when it was going on and she says, is everything okay over there? Because you know what my property looks like with all those trees. I don't know what you call those great big tall ones. Well, they're all tall trees, but these ones are very long and lanky. And I thought for sure I was going to hear, you know, crack and all that other. But they're very, they bend very easily. Yeah. And I don't know, maybe this morning there'll be branches all over the place. But man, the ferociousness of that wind. Do you know, what do we get up to in terms of winds?
0: I don't
1: know. Would it be like over 100 kilometers?
0: No.
1: Oh, okay. I got, to me, I thought it was.
0: I mean, I would say maybe 90, but yeah. I don't think in our area they got above 100. But I mean, in southwestern Ontario, in the London area, you know, they got it really bad, and they're actually you know, investigating possible tornadoes.
1: Well, and the other thing too, they were saying there was all kinds of outages, and they had power outages everywhere. I was also thinking about when they had the warning. And did you get that on your phone?
0: Oh my God.
1: Oh.
0: So, Patty and my phones were both going off. I had the TV on in the time. It was going off. And then I love the announcer that comes on to report it. And it sounds like a robot. He's take cover. And they're giving the, because out my way, the communities are different, and mispronouncing all the names because it's that robo voice.
1: Right? I don't, you know what? Mine didn't give me a robo voice. It was just that, you know, like, hey. And I thought there was a way to stop it.
0: I think it was on the TV. I think on the phone, you just get the alarm and then you get a readout. But on the TV, there's actually, this robo announcer that comes on. And tells you to run for cover, basically.
1: The great thing about that sound is that, like, I'm on it trying to say, okay, I get it. I was going to try to stop it, and it doesn't. You have to pay attention to it. Now, Mike just texted us right now and said, "Morning, Sunny and Matt. The storm I saw lasted 29 minutes. My emergency alert went off 7 times."
0: Yeah. Yeah. Oh, yeah. Yeah. Because, I mean, you know, we were in a path, right?
1: Yeah.
0: That could have caused damage. So, yeah, we were certainly well alerted to what was going on. I remember just before it started, like I was standing out on the deck and just looking over the lake. And, you know, the sky was black and the cloud formations were very dramatic. And it looked like at any point they could, you know, turn into a tornado. You know,
1: I can just imagine. That's what I meant to think. Yeah, what it was like when you looked out on the lake.
0: Yeah. No, but hey, let us know if you suffered any damage, power outage, trees down, branches down, anything like that. You can text us 905-645-5043.
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3: QEW Toronto bound downside of the Burlington Skyway. There's a stalled vehicle blocking the left shoulder. Niagara van QEW is looking good. 403's up to speed in both directions. Link Red Hill also looking good. Wilson Street closed between Sherman and Sanford. Parkside Drive closed 6 north to Clapperson Avenue. 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I'm Giles Tingey, Legend 102.9 Traffic in minutes.
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0: Joe Jackson on Legend 102.9, Sunny and Hayes, 6:23 on a Wednesday. Well, my wife found her first tick yesterday.
1: Oh, she did, eh?
0: Spring rite of passage. Yeah, she just come in the house, and she'd been kind of puttering around, and she was actually putting some fresh bird feed in the feeders. And then she felt something on her neck, and there it was.
1: Yeah,
0: That's always so freaky when you find one of those, right? But it's a good thing you find them, because you're getting them before they actually bite you.
1: Well, so the thing is, my question about that is, because that's my biggest fear, and you know, my backyard or wherever you are, where there's grass and stuff. I guess it doesn't matter. Like, was she in the garden, or she just kind of came in and she found the tick on her?
0: As I say, she was. Putting feed in the bird feeders, filling up the bird bath, and that's all like under a tree, and you know, but I don't think it takes that much for you know something like that to happen. So what she did and what she does is that she puts it in the sink, and then she lights it on fire.
1: Well, I can't say as a blamer for that. That's
0: you know,
1: for
0: it
1: sure.
0: sounds very inhumane, but I mean, ticks are evil, right? Well, there's nothing good about ticks.
1: Well,
0: and you can't kill them by squishing them. So she lights it on fire, and then the things just explode.
1: The thing is with the ticks, like this morning, I've got this nasty pain in my right ankle, and it kind of feels like I've been stung or something. So I took a closer look, like, is it a tick or what is it? But it's nothing. It just feels irritated. And I thought first, well, second, I had maybe a tick latched onto me.
0: Yeah, but they go in, they burrow in, right? Like, they stay. Like, they just don't, it's not like a mosquito. They bite and then they go
1: take
0: away.
1: Take off or anything like that, yeah.
0: They dig into your skin. So, you would definitely see if it was a tick, it would be there. But I find for myself that I always feel them before I see them, which is good. Like, you can feel them walking across you. And so I've never, you know, I've had lots of ticks on me, but I've never been in the situation where they've been around long enough to actually bite.
1: The biggest thing with the right now is pets. And I saw a story where someone was taking a look at their dog after they'd been out walking and found like 60 ticks. Yeah. On the pet, like they were all over the place. So be careful of that.
0: Yeah, we've found them. But the nice thing about dogs is that there is medication that they take every year so that if they get bitten by a tick, whatever's in their bloodstream from this medication kills the tick. And then they're fine. And I've said year after year, I don't understand why we have medication for pets. But there's no medication yet for humans.
1: Yeah, or is that medication, can that medication be good for either or?
0: Do not take it.
1: No, but I'm not saying that. Could there be something that you could take that either the pet...
0: Yeah, well, right now there's nothing, but you'd think that how hard would it be to make a medication for humans if we have it already for...
1: Exactly,
0: for humans.
1: Yeah.
0: Yep. Hey, we got more great music. Let's go to it right now on Legend 102.9.

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2: QEW Toronto bound downside of the Burlington Skyway, stalled vehicle blocking the left shoulder, not causing us any delays, just be aware of that on the approach. Niagara bound QEW is looking good, 403 is running well in both directions, now the lingering overnight construction has been cleared, Link Red Hill also up to speed. Let's have a look at some closures. Wilson Street closed between Sherman and Sanford, Parkside Drive closed 6 north to Clapperton Avenue, and Myler Street closed Sanford Avenue to Milton Street. 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
3: Thank you, Giles. 6:30, my Legend Matt Hayes forecast. Well, looking quite ominous right now, but we are expecting clearing skies this morning. Highs to 17, clear and 6 overnight. Sunshine 14 for tomorrow, staying at 14 for Friday, but back to cloudy skies. 12 degrees outside right now.
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0: Tom Petty on Legend 1029, Sonny and Hayes, 6:39 on a Wednesday morning. In plane news, the snowbirds, this was a big story that came out yesterday. This is the last summer to see the snowbirds, not the ones that go to Florida, but the aircraft. This is the last time to see them until 2030.
1: I remember as a kid, that was the biggest thing. My sister Lena and I, my brother Pat, would take us to the CNE, and biggest thrill was to see the snowbirds at the end of the CNE, which always was the end of the summer. But again, they've performed here. It really is unbelievable to watch. So they're taking that break, to work on better aircraft, or
0: they're getting new planes.
1: New planes, and it's going to take
0: that long. And it's going to take that long.
1: Yeah.
0: And I mean, the snowbirds are internationally renowned, right? They travel all over the world.
1: Sure, they do.
0: They have been doing it for a long time, but you figure those aircraft that they fly in now are very old, so they're getting new aircraft, and so after this year, there'll be a break until 2030. When they'll be back in the air again with their new plane.
1: So right now they've got 27 events for the year, including the air show that I mentioned in Toronto, and it'll be September 5th to the 7th if you still want to, you want to get one more chance to see them. And if you have never seen them, you've got to, because it really is an experience.
0: Well, and if you're into planes, you can always go to Canadian Warplane Heritage Museum right in our own backyard, and they have a new addition there as well.
1: Now, you said you may have seen it. The it's a brand new Second World War era flying machine, it's coming up on the 31st of May.
0: It's been there for a long time.
1: Yeah,
0: they've spent 17 years rebuilding this Avenger torpedo bomber with the help of 50,000 volunteer hours. So it's been an ongoing project, but I think my dad and I are members, and we go there and have lunch, and he likes to look at the aircraft because he was in the Air Force, and we have seen this plane, and but it is going to take flight for the first time this summer.
1: Yeah, and the interesting thing too is, because they say the 31st of May, we'll get a chance to see it take flight.
0: Yeah.
1: Have you seen the Lancaster out yet though?
0: You know what? They were doing some work on it, but I believe, that it is in the air now, and I saw it, fly over, my place. I'm going to say a couple of weeks ago.
1: Well, I'm wondering if, because there's an exhibition game this Saturday with the Tie Cats and Argos, I think, at Tim Hortons Field, if I'm not mistaken.
0: You know
1: mistaken,
0: what? They won't do it for an exhibition game.
1: You don't think so, Matt? Oh, I thought maybe just to give it a little, you're right. It's not the start of the season.
0: Yeah. And the thing is that that costs money. And they don't go for free because, you figure the fuel alone. So I think that the football team has to pay out of pocket for that flyover.
1: Well, and you remember we looked into that. There was an item, that an auction item, that you could get up into the Lancaster.
0: Oh, yeah. Yep.
1: And was it like $5,000?
0: I think it's like $1,000 for a ride.
1: Yeah.
0: Yeah.
1: Okay.
0: Yeah. But yeah. Oh, yeah. You can do it. They do regularly scheduled flights with passengers and stuff. So, yeah. I mean, that's during a flyover, for the Tiger Cats, you could get in then and, fly over the
1: city. That's my dream, is to have a flight in there. You did it, didn't you? Did you do it?
0: No, I've never done it.
1: Okay. I thought maybe you had.
0: I hear that it is very, you know how loud it is. When you hear it fly overhead.
1: Yeah.
0: And my dad has always said, imagine a squadron of those, because that's how they flew. They flew
1: with
0: in a
1: those
0: squadron.
1: Things. Yeah.
0: All of them flying overhead simultaneously. But it's also, as loud as it is outside, it's super loud inside.
1: And that Lancaster, that's the only one in the country, right?
0: Yes.
1: There's one
0: in Britain. And,
1: okay.
0: And those are the only two,
1: okay,
0: that are still, flying. And ours went over to visit theirs back a few years ago. That was a big event. But yeah, I mean, it is so loud in that plane, you cannot even hear the movie.
1: Yeah, wow.
0: Yeah. The in-flight movie?
1: Yes.
0: No, they don't do that. Hey, we got your entertainment news coming up in 10.
2: QEW Toronto bound downside of the Burlington Skyway, stalled vehicle blocking the left shoulder, not causing us any delays. Just be aware of that on the approach. Niagara bound QEW is looking good. 403 is running well in both directions. Now the lingering overnight construction has been cleared. Link Red Hill also up to speed. Let's have a look at some closures. Wilson Street closed between Sherman and Sanford. Parkside Drive closed 6 North to Clapperton Avenue. And Myler Street closed Sanford Avenue to Milton Street. 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
1: Well, it looks like Arnold Schwarzenegger is set to go back to familiar territory.
2: Yeah, he's doing Conan the Barbarian, Matt. And we talked about this a while back, about the fact that he, you know, he started playing around with the idea. And yeah. He had mentioned something like he might be in it. He said it's going to be called King Conan. He's gone back to a lot of the original people who've worked behind the scenes, directors, and who are all behind it. But I don't know how this thing's going to work. Would he be the dad?
1: Well, yeah, you'd think there'd be a new Conan, and I think they're going to rebrand it as Conan the O'Brien. It's about a red-headed prehistoric Conan. Billy Joel is not happy about a new possible movie based on his life.
2: You know, I find this quite interesting because the HBO special, you saw it as well, was excellent and fascinating.
1: Yes.
2: He authorized it. It was really well done. Now, this is an unauthorized biopic, which I agree with him. I don't know how you can get away with even coming out with something like that and using his music or trying to use his music.
1: Well, yeah, that would be a huge problem if he doesn't sign off on it. But I also think that there's some skeletons in his closet. He wants to control the narrative of any story about him. And I think back to, do you remember his name is Liberty DeVito?
2: Yes, Liberty DeVito, yes. Was a drummer. No, yeah. I remember him well. And he had a lot of sort of, in the, because we both saw the special, he sort of said they'd had their differences, but they solved them. So I wonder if that meant he wasn't going to talk.
1: Well, he had filed a lawsuit back in 2009 and claimed that Billy owed him 10 years worth of royalties because he said that he actually co-wrote some of those songs.
2: Well, and I remember seeing Billy Joel way back when Liberty DeVito was with the band, and those two were
1: in great drummer.
2: Yes.
1: Oh yeah. Yeah. But then they had that falling out. So, you know, there are some things that he doesn't probably want to come to light that he would like to stay out of the spotlight. So maybe that's why he's not a fan of this. But hey, we'll have to see what develops there. That is your entertainment news on Legend 102.9.

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2: QEW Toronto bound downside of the Burlington Skyway. That stored vehicle blocking the left lane has now been cleared. That volume should start pulling through over the Skyway heading toward the Toronto bound QEW. Niagara bound QEW is looking good. 403 up to speed in both directions. Link Redhill and the Skyway incident and volume free. There's a power outage in Waterdown. 8 to 10 a.m. is the proposed time that it's going to be back online. 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
3: Thank you, Giles. It's 6:58. I'm Ryan Williams, and here are your morning headlines. Four men are facing charges after a major firearm seizure. Houlton police have seized 24 handguns and over $700,000 in illicit substances after an investigation into a drug trafficking network in the area. This is Houlton Police Service's largest ever firearm seizure. Charges have been laid following a Brantford shooting. One 48-year-old man has been arrested after a motel shooting in March, which also led to the seizure of over $10,000 in cocaine and fentanyl. A total of six charges have been laid, including assault with a weapon and possession for the purpose of trafficking. And Hamilton police are investigating a hit-and-run incident in Stony Creek. Police were called to the area of Barton Street and McNeely Road on Monday night, where a pickup truck struck an 8-year-old girl on a scooter. The girl was transported to hospital with serious but non-life-threatening injuries. And those are your morning headlines.
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0: Kings of Leon on Legend 102.9, Sunny and Hayes 710 on a Wednesday morning. It is time to name that animal for a four-pack of passes to the African Lion Safari.
1: All right, our first contestant this morning is Julie. How are you, Julie?
2: I'm great. How are you?
1: Very good, thanks. This fairly easy, eh, Matt, the sound?
0: Yeah. Hey, Julie, did you have any damage from last night's storm?
2: Not at all.
0: Oh, good.
2: Thank goodness. Good. Thank goodness.
0: Yes. I know, it was wild. All right, speaking of wild, we've got a wild animal queued up for you. You have to identify this sound. Here it comes, Julie.
1: Okay, Julie.
2: An elephant?
1: Ah, of course. There you go.
0: Either that or a trumpet player.
1: Bad trumpet player, yeah.
0: Yeah, bad trumpet player, yes. Yes. There you go, Julie. You get passes to the African Lion Safari.
2: Thank you.
1: Okay, enjoy.
2: Thank you.
1: Bye.
0: Bye-bye.
3: QEW Toronto bound downside of the Burlington Skyway. That stalled vehicle blocking the left lane has now been cleared. That volume should start pulling through over the Skyway heading toward the Toronto bound QEW. Niagara bound QEW is looking good. 403 up to speed in both directions. Link Redhill and the Skyway incident and volume free. There's a power outage in Waterdown. 8 to 10 a.m. is the proposed time that it's going to be back online. 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

0: Crash Test Dummies on Legend 1029, Sunny and Hayes, 719 on a Wednesday morning. We want to know what in your mind is the worst sound in the world. And Trevor Cox is a professor of acoustic engineering at Salford University in England. He conducted a year-long online study on the worst sounds. And he got a million people to weigh in. So here are the top 10.
1: Okay.
0: So starting at 10, electricity hum.
1: Yeah, that kind of droney.
0: Yeah.
1: Yeah. Mm-hmm. Yeah. Yeah. Yeah. Dry your nuts.
0: Number 9, this is a weird one, soap opera argument.
1: Well, I wonder if it's because they're so ridiculous.
0: Yes.
1: And it just goes on and on and on. Yeah, gotcha.
0: Number 8 is a baby crying.
1: Well, you know what the thing is, when I hear baby cries, you want them to stop because you feel so bad because it's so painful to hear.
0: Yes,
1: yeah,
0: it is.
1: I get it.
0: Number 7 is flatulence.
1: Yeah, although, what is it with you guys thinking that's so funny all the time?
0: I think that comes under the best sounds in the world.
1: You know what? I'm going to let you know the secret because my mother's no longer with us. My mother used to find those sounds funny.
0: Absolutely.
1: She would laugh hilariously.
0: Yeah, well, she followed the guys on that one. Number 6 is a violin. I mean, I think a violin that's played well is fine, but it's when it's not played well.
1: That is bad. Yeah, gotcha.
0: You know what? And apologies to anybody that's into this, but bagpipes. Oh, man, that's a bad sound. Oh,
1: I love bagpipes. They were my father's favorite sound. I love the sound of bagpipes. Yeah.
0: You know what? The only time that I've ever liked
1: Mullican Tire?
0: Right. That's it. Yep. Let's see. What's next on the list? A seesaw squeaking.
1: Yeah, I hate that. I know exactly that sound. E.
0: Number 4 is scraping of train wheels.
1: When you can hear them. Yeah, that is kind of...
0: Yeah, I know.
1: Yeah,
0: I mean,
1: yeah.
0: But again, it's kind of obscure.
1: Yeah.
0: Number 3 is multiple babies crying. Like
1: no,
0: a nursery.
1: Yeah, okay.
0: That'd be pretty rough. Number 2, and this is a good one, microphone feedback.
1: Oh, that's the worst.
0: It is.
1: Someone's going to give a speech and they get up there and it's, the worst. Yeah.
0: Okay, what do you think number 1 is?
1: I'm positive I know what it is. I'm positive because I can't stand it. Vomiting.
0: Yeah, hold your hair back. You're vomiting.
1: Yeah, I can't stand that. I just saw a movie a couple of weeks ago. Yeah, and they showed somebody out in the street vomiting. Okay, we get it. And it just, the scene went on and on and on.
0: Doesn't it make you want to do it too?
1: Oh, yeah.
0: It's like yawning. Hey, let us know what in your mind is the worst sound in the world. You can Facebook us or text us at 905-645-5483.

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3: Major routes looking good. QEW is running well in both directions. Seeing a bit of volume on the Skyway headed towards the QEW Toronto bound. Also 403 eastbound, patchy volume from Link up to 6 North. Still have a power outage in Waterdown. Electra is suggesting the time for that to come back on is somewhere between 8 and 10 a.m. this morning. Also eastbound Highway 5 past Middletown Road at Flamborough Downs. Construction blocking the left lane. 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I'm Giles Tingey, Legend 1029 Traffic in minutes.
4: Thank you, Giles. 731, my Legend Matt Hayes forecast. Well, clearing skies on the way, highs to 17, clear in 6 overnight, sunshine 14 for tomorrow, back to cloudy skies on Friday, temperature steady at 14 degrees. 12 right now.
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0: David Bowie on Legend 102.9, Sonny and Hayes, 7:41 on a Wednesday morning. Well, this is a really good story that's in the paper today. Hamilton police doing a puppy rescue.
1: I love this because it was three officers, and they were actually at the Green Hill Avenue overpass. I see them there all the time, and I don't blame them. They're checking things out, and they were using their speed guns and all that. And all of a sudden, somebody alerted them to some puppies that were on the Red Hill Valley Trail. And look lost and didn't know what they were doing. So,
0: well, one of them was trying to get onto the parkway, which, of course, would have been really dangerous.
1: So they didn't know how they were going to get their attention. I love what they ended up doing.
0: Well, the one they got very easily. Yeah. The other one was a little bit shy, so one of the officers had some salami.
1: Pepperoni.
0: pepperoni in their lunch pail. And so that was able to attract the other puppy. And they were able to get them safely into the cruiser.
1: Yeah, they got animal services was on it and everything else. I hope they find out who the owners were, because they got a picture of them.
0: They think they're abandoned because they said they were...
1: they didn't look like they were fed.
0: And they were emaciated. And so I don't think there's any owners. They're not owners you'd want them to go back
1: to. And you know what, Matt? The doggies wanted their belly rubs.
0: Yeah, they're so cute.
1: They are cutie pies, yeah.
0: Yeah. So I'm thinking the next time I see a speed trap, I'm going to pull over and say, hey, there's some escaped puppies. And then they'll stop the speed trap. What a great strategy. That ended the speed trap. Yeah, the puppy rescue. Hey, we got more great music coming up on Legend.
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3: Major routes looking good. QEW's up to speed. 403 eastbound is a little bit patchy between 6 south and 6 north, but there's no incident related to that. Westbound 403 is running well. Link, Red Hill and the Skyway looking good. Still have a power outage in Waterdown. Estimated time of getting that back on is somewhere between 8 and 10 a.m. according to Electra. Eastbound Highway 5 past Middletown Road. Also construction blocking the left lane there. Just be aware of that on the approach. 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I'm Giles Tingey, Legend 1029 Traffic in Minutes.
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0: Gino Vannelli on Legend 102.9, Sunny and Hayes 750 on a Wednesday morning. In food news, there are some weird new foods that are coming out, and whether or not you'll be interested in them. There's one that's right up my alley.
1: I know exactly which one it is, too.
0: I know. Hot dog-shaped spam.
1: Yeah, the spam dog, they're calling it. And you know what? I don't know what it took them so long to come up with this, really.
0: Neither do I, because I think spam tastes exactly like hot dogs. I think it's probably the same stuff inside, so why not?
1: Yeah, actually, I was going to disagree with you, but from what I remember, spam does taste like a hot dog. Has kind of that kind of whatever the so-called meat's supposed to be.
0: Years ago, when I was on TV, I did a segment where I set up at a location with a barbecue, and I was making spam burgers, and I invited people to come by for a spam burger. And after my first segment, I had all kinds of people pulling up and getting spam burgers from me.
1: Okay, so did you make them into burgers? Like you took
0: yeah.
1: the stuff out of the can and made it into burgers?
0: When you cut it out of the can,
1: yeah.
0: it comes in a very solid form, so you can just slap it on the barbecue and fry it up. And,
1: yeah, because it's more of a longer, because that container.
0: Yeah, it was delicious.
1: Can I ask you with the spam, is that the one that comes with the key that opens up the can? Yeah,
0: okay. The key to unlock the goodness. Yes.
1: Please.
0: Oh, yeah. Okay, how about this? Asparagus ice cream.
1: I couldn't believe
0: no,
1: when
0: thank
1: I,
0: you.
1: I couldn't believe when I saw that, because I know we always talk about sweet and salty and things, combining things. But do not combine asparagus with ice cream.
0: You know what? Asparagus belongs in the can. Open the can.
1: Oh.
0: Put it on toast.
1: Oh, stop there, please.
0: And then asparagus
1: stop
0: on toast.
1: There.
0: That it's not meant to be in ice cream form. And then the last one, what about wasp crackers?
1: Yeah, what is that? Wasp crackers. But see, bugs and eating little bugs have become very she to have. So I don't understand that at all.
0: Well, now, don't eat the stinger. It'll really hurt going down.
1: Well, and they've done damage to me. But wasps may have a protein element to them, so maybe that's going to add that
0: I'm
1: to
0: sure
1: the crackers, you know?
0: Yeah. There's other ways to get your protein. And that is Weird Food News on Legend 102.9.

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3: Jean. Major routes looking good. QEW's up to speed in both directions. 403's not looking too bad. There's a bit of traffic eastbound from 6 South to 6 North, but there's no incident related to that. Lincoln Red Hill, no problems there. Power outage and watered down. Estimated time of restoration somewhere between 8 and 10 a.m. according to Electra. Also eastbound Highway 5 past Middletown Road. There's construction blocking the left lane. Get your rollers ready. 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I'm Giles Tingey, Legend 1029 Traffic in minutes.
4: Thank you, Giles. It's 7:58. I'm Ryan Williams, and here are your morning headlines. Four men are facing charges after a major firearm seizure. Halton police have seized 24 handguns and over $700,000 in illicit substances after an investigation into a drug trafficking network in the area. This is Halton Police Service's largest firearm seizure. Charges have been laid following a Brantford shooting. One 48-year-old man has been arrested after a motel shooting in March, which also led to the seizure of over $10,000 in cocaine and fentanyl. A total of six charges have been laid, including assault with a weapon and possession for the purpose of trafficking. And Hamilton police are investigating a hit-and-run incident in Stony Creek. Police were called to the area of Barton Street and McNeely Road on Monday night, where a pickup truck struck an 8-year-old girl on a scooter. The girl was transported to hospital with serious but non-life-threatening injuries. And those are your morning headlines.
5: Thank you, Ryan. My Legend Matt Hayes forecast. Some clearing skies on the way. Highs to 17, clear and 6 overnight. Tomorrow, sunny skies, highs to 14. Back to clouds on Friday, temperature steady at 14 degrees. 12 right now.
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5: All right, our Wednesday tradition for a $100 OLG card. All you have to do is get Sonny to guess today's secret word.
6: All right, your first contestant this morning is Mike. Mike, I'm going to go over to the soundproof room, and I'll be back shortly, okay?
7: Great, thank you.
5: All right, Mike, how are you doing this morning?
7: Not bad, you?
5: Good. Did you have any damage from last night's storm?
7: None at all.
5: Okay, that's good. That is very good. All right. Okay, with Sonny safely tucked away, let's talk. You've played this game before, right, Mike?
7: Yes, I have. Mm-hmm.
5: Okay. So you know that you can only use one-word clues.
7: Mm-hmm.
5: The word that you have to get Sonny to say is manager.
7: Okay. Okay.
5: The word is manager. These three words you cannot use as clues, and they are boss, supervisor, or job. You use those words, you're disqualified. Remember, one-word clues only to get Sonny to say manager. Everything clear with you?
7: Yep.
5: All right. Okay, we're going to bring Sonny back in and give you a chance to formulate your clue, and we'll see how this goes.
6: Okay. All right, Mike. Give me the most obvious clue.
7: Okay. Owner.
6: Owner. Okay. Owner. Owner. Owner.
5: Yeah, you keep saying that.
6: Yes, I'm trying to think. Trying to think. Okay.
5: Yes. I think we should have a timer on. Sonny.
6: Okay. All right. I'm going to say manager. I don't even know. Like I'm, yeah.
7: You're right.
6: Yeah. Daniel. Was I right?
5: Yes, you were right.
6: Oh, I thought it was
5: wrong. Did you hear all the music that said you were the winner, Gagne?
6: That was so wild.
8: Do you want me to play it again?
5: It was.
6: Yes. Thank you.
5: Yeah.
6: I thought, you know what I thought all that was? I thought you guys were all laughing at me for me saying manager.
5: We were laughing at you because you were the only one who didn't know you that Mike had just won.
6: Oh.
8: Like you aced that.
6: That was aced. Mike, yeah. I think that any winnings of yours of any kind should be shared big time with me.
7: Yeah, sure, why not?
6: Okay.
7: I'll do it.
6: All right, okay.
5: Wow. That's pretty good. And if there's any left over, I'm here too, you know.
7: Yeah.
5: Hey, Mike, congratulations. Stay on the line so we get your details and have a great day.
6: Have a great one.
7: You too.
6: Bye.
7: You too.
5: Bye.
9: QEW in the 403 looking good this morning. Link in Red Hill and the Skyway not looking too bad either. Still got a power outage in watered-down electricity that could come on any time between now and 10 a.m. Eastbound Highway 5 past Middletown Road. Construction's blocking the left lane. Wilson Street closed between Sherman and Sanford. Parkside Drive closed 6 north to Clapperson Avenue. 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I'm Giles Tingey, legend 1029 traffic in minutes.
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0: Legend 1029, Sonny and Hayes, 820 on a Wednesday morning. What is the worst sound in the world? You can Facebook us or text us, 905-645-5483. We haven't shared our own. What's yours?
1: Well, the vomiting was one that I don't like, but
0: okay.
1: After last night and the emergency alert sound, that is really... Again, it's very important, and it does its business. That thing goes off, and you stop in your tracks, you pay attention, and follow whatever it tells you to be alert for. You?
0: Ryan?
2: I feel mine's pretty niche. I hate the sound of phone notifications. Like, if I hear... Like,
1: phone notifications.
2: Yeah, like
0: ping.
2: Yeah, like, if I... Like,
1: yeah.
2: I have my phone on silent 24-7, because I'm on it, like, all the time. So I'm constantly checking my notifications. I don't need it to, like, tell me that I got something. You know what I mean?
1: You have to help me, because if you don't like that with the notifications, I have, like, the bling, those blink cameras that you can have, you know. That thing is always going off, and I don't know how to...
0: Yeah.
1: To figure that thing out.
0: That's annoying. I got that, too.
1: Yeah.
0: But I also... I feel like I need a different sound for notifications, and I know you can change it.
1: Oh yeah,
0: because
1: I can change that for you.
0: If I'm out in public and you hear a ping, I immediately look at my phone, but it's somebody else's ping.
1: Isn't that funny when that does it? I've done that so many times, that's almost like it's getting off a little bit topic. But when that happens, it's almost embarrassing because I find that when that happens, everybody seems to look at their phones, and
0: yes,
1: you feel
0: absolutely.
1: Embarrassed that you're like.
2: I've
1: like
2: done
1: when,
2: that too. Yeah.
1: Yeah, and you go, oh, it's not my phone.
0: So I want something that nobody else has, but I don't know how you. Anyway,
1: we can figure that out for you.
0: Yeah. My worst sound in the world is the sound of the alarm in the morning. And it's such an awful sound to me that I have trained myself to wake up at least 10 minutes before the alarm goes off. It's very rare that I wake up to the sound of the alarm because I hate it so much.
1: Is it a piercing sound or is it,
0: It's the sound of the alarm on the phone.
1: And phone alarm, okay.
0: And I have two going. I have an alarm clock, and that turns on the radio.
1: Yeah.
0: And then I have my, as a backup, I have my phone. But it's just, I do not like being awakened that way. I much prefer to wake myself up, and that's why I train myself to wake up about 10 minutes before, and then I just shut the alarms off.
1: Well, we'll program that so it's a babbling brook that wakes you up.
0: I don't think it matters. I just don't like waking up. I like waking up on my own.
1: You know? So it's really not the sound so much.
0: It's not the sound. No. It's just being abruptly awakened. Yeah.
1: Yeah.
0: Hey, let us know the worst sound in the world for you. You can Facebook us or text us, 905-645-5483.

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0: You too on Legend 1029, Sunny and Hayes, 8:37 on a Wednesday morning. What a wild night last night was, and it's prompted in our worst sounds a lot of discussion about the worst sounds being that alarm that you get.
1: Right? Yeah, well, I got the alarm once. How many times for you, Matt? Was it twice, did you say?
0: No, it was more than that. I'd say maybe 4 or 5 times.
1: Okay, because Mike texted us earlier this morning. He said that it went off 7 times. How about where you were, Ryan?
2: I got it just once.
1: Oh, okay, me too. It was just once. That was it.
0: I think the more times you got it meant the greater possibility that you were in the path.
1: Oh, okay. Okay, gotcha.
0: Of the actual, and you know, I mean, it is a little disconcerting. It's a little scary, you know.
1: Yeah.
0: Be prepared to take cover, and you know. Now I have to say that there was, and that this didn't happen last night, but there was one storm a few years ago where my wife and I went to the basement because we thought that our front windows were going to blow in. That's how bad it got. And that didn't happen last night, but it has happened. So it is kind of scary.
1: Yeah. Like, and the thing is, I don't think I ever remember getting an emergency alert for that before.
0: Well, obviously, then you were never in the path.
1: Yeah, in the path of the danger. Yeah. But, I mean, it was pretty scary last night. I mean, intense. Yeah. I mean, in Dundas, it was very short-lived. And you said the same thing, Ryan, in Niagara Falls. But we had a listener on earlier this morning, Julie, and she said there was nothing where she was.
0: Yeah. And I mean, the thing is that as bad as all the alerts were and everything, I don't think it was too bad here into the London area and southwestern Ontario. They are now investigating the possibility of tornadoes, and they had trees down, and they had some damage there. So I think that was more where it was concentrated. We just kind of got some of the peripheral stuff. But still, it is dangerous and scary, and it's good to be alerted. Because, you know, I mean, you want to be prepared to take precautions if it starts to get out of control.
1: Exactly. And don't leave, you know, if you get an alert like that, you're not going to leave the house. So stay home where you should be, right? Yeah.
0: Absolutely. Hey, more great music coming up on Legend.
3: QEW in the 403 looking good this morning. Link in Red Hill and the Skyway not looking too bad either. Still got a power outage in Waterdown. Electra says that could come on any time between now and 10 a.m. Eastbound Highway 5 past Middletown Road. Construction is blocking the left lane. Wilson Street closed between Sherman and Sanford. Parkside Drive closed 6 north to Clapperson Avenue. 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I'm Giles Tingey, Legend 1029 traffic in minutes.
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0: Michael Jackson on Legend 1029, Sunny and A's 8:46 on a Wednesday morning. Well, we're learning that after this summer, the Snowbirds are going to take an extended break because they're going to be getting new planes that won't be ready until 2030.
1: Yeah, it's hard to believe because I think about the CNE, and every time it comes to town or when it starts up in August and runs till the Labor Day weekend, that was the way I always knew school was starting. We'd go to the CNE, we'd see the Snowbirds because that would be the Labor Day long weekend. This
0: right.
1: would be your last weekend to see it, like you said, until 2030, until these new planes come
0: out. It's an international thing, the Snowbirds. I mean, they've flown everywhere, but they've been flying those aircraft for a long time. And maybe some of them will wind up at Warplane Heritage because, of course, they're big on vintage planes. And there's a new one that they've been working on for a long time that's going to be ready to fly this summer.
1: Yeah, like it's a Second World War era flying machine. And it'll be kind of interesting to see because I always, you know, I've got a lot of friends who have young grandchildren, don't know what to do with their kids. Take them to the Warplane. Like, it really is unbelievable and fascinating to think we've got the Lancaster. What did you say earlier this morning? It's only, we have it, and it's also, there's a Lancaster
0: there's
1: in England.
0: There's one in England.
1: Yeah.
0: Yes.
1: Yeah.
0: Yes, and they're the only two left in the world that that can still fly. And, you know, the Warplane Heritage people, I mean, this particular plane, the Avenger Torpedo Bomber, they've been working on this for 17 years, I think they said 50,000 man hours, volunteer man hours, to get this plane ready to fly, and it's going to happen this summer. So that's very exciting news.
1: Yeah, I think that's incredible. We'd heard from one of our legend listeners. She said that her father was in the RAF and was the bomb aimer on the Lancaster. And we talk about loudness, and that he said that on occasion it could get pretty loud up there. I imagine. Wow.
0: Yeah. Well, you know, I go regularly to the Warplane with my dad. Mm-hmm. He was also in the Air Force, and he was a gunner. He said, like, you know, you think that the Lancaster is loud, imagine a whole squadron flying over the
1: sky. Yeah, like, it's incredible to think of that, eh? Yeah.
0: I know, and it's lucky, we always say, we're lucky that we have this right in our own backyard, and that Lancaster will be flying this summer as well. Hey, more great music coming up right here on Legend.

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1: Lots of people that have been texting us sounds about eating, and one in particular, it said, the worst sound in the world every single time is somebody who smacks their lips while they eat, and you can hear all the food and saliva switching around. It just makes me sick. And then this person said it makes me want to vomit, which is a terrible sound, too.
0: James, and I totally agree with James on this one, is someone dragging their fingernails across a chalkboard. What is it? It just has gives me a reaction that makes me shudder.
1: Yeah,
0: and shake.
1: We it's got just a ton on that. Yeah, ton, that yeah. Sound is just it's just well. And somebody also said the fork on a plate. When it's, you know, like when it scratches the plate, that scratching
0: yeah,
1: sound.
0: See, I don't mind that.
1: Oh, I can't stand that. It drives me completely crazy. Ew.
0: Yeah. Then you could never be in one of those old Westerns where they sit around and eat with the fork and the metal plate their stew.
1: Well, yeah, and I couldn't drink. Like, I bought a couple of metal cups where when you go camping. The yeah. coffee doesn't taste the same.
0: No, it doesn't.
1: It does
0: no,
1: not.
0: No,
1: it
0: you weren't meant for the pioneer years.
1: No, I was not.
0: Yeah.
1: No.
0: So we got a cat throwing up on the carpet, of course. Yeah,
1: yeah.
0: That's not a great sound.
1: Ick. And then somebody, I love this because somebody said their wife before she has her first coffee.
0: Nice. How about this? Ice skates coming to a stop. Like when they do it sideways and it scrapes, it kills me from the inside out. That isn't a sound that bothers me. I don't know about you.
1: Well, that doesn't bother me either, but this does. Stephanie says dental drill. That sound of that drill and it's coming towards your mouth, yeah.
0: I know find that it. This will anger people, but I've never heard that sound.
1: Yes, I know. You have perfect teeth. Speaking of which, I got to go to the dentist next week because I have a baby cavity they have to repair.
0: Yeah, would you like me to go for you?
1: Yeah, I know.
0: Nothing will be done. Yeah,
1: wait,
0: well,
1: did
0: be
1: you,
0: nice
1: have you ever trip. Had any cavities?
0: Never.
1: Oh. That just drives me nuts. Yes, I know.
0: Hey, the worst sound in the world. You can Facebook us or text us, 905-645-5483.

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1: Well, it looks like Arnold Schwarzenegger is set to go back to familiar territory.
2: Yeah, he's doing Conan the Barbarian, Matt. And we talked about this a while back about the fact that he, you know, he started playing around with the idea. And he had mentioned something like he might be in it. He said it's going to be called King Conan. He's gone back to a lot of the original people who've worked behind the scenes, directors, and who are all behind it. But I don't know how this thing's going to work. Would he be the dad?
1: Well, yeah, you'd think there'd be a new Conan. And I think they're going to rebrand it as Conan the O'Brien. It's about a redheaded prehistoric comedian. Billy Joel is not happy about a new possible movie based on his life.
2: You know, I find this quite interesting because the HBO special, you saw it as well, was excellent and fascinating.
1: Yes.
2: He authorized it. It was really well done. Now, this is an unauthorized biopic, which I agree with him. I don't know how you can get away with even coming out with something like that and using his music or trying to use his music.
1: Well, yeah, that would be a huge problem if he doesn't sign off on it. But I also think that there's some skeletons in his closet. He wants to control the narrative of any story about him. And I think back to, do you remember his name is Liberty DeVito?
2: Yes, Liberty DeVito was a drummer. No, yeah. I remember him well. And he had a lot of sort of, in the, because we both saw the special, he sort of said they'd had their differences, but they solved them. So I wonder if that meant he wasn't going to talk.
1: Well, he had filed a lawsuit back in 2009 and claimed that Billy owed him 10 years worth of royalties because he said that he actually co-wrote some of those songs.
2: Well, and I remember seeing Billy Joel way back when Liberty DeVito was with the band, and those two were
1: a great drummer.
2: Yes.
1: Oh, yeah. But then they had that falling out. So, you know, there are some things that he doesn't probably want to come to light that he would like to stay out of the spotlight. So maybe that's why he's not a fan of this. But, hey, we'll have to see what develops there. That is your entertainment news on Legend 1029.

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1: Coming up this afternoon with Darren, he's got a $100 gift card for you for Satellite Garden Center and a pair of tickets to Jackson Trigg's Classic Albums show featuring Fleetwood Mac's Rumours. 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
0: And as well, we've been talking a lot about worst sounds. Well, this is a good sound, the sound of an animal. If you can identify it tomorrow, you win a 4-pack of tickets to the African Lion Safari for some summer family fun. 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You can Facebook us, text us, 905-645-5483, and join us again tomorrow morning. But don't go away. We leave you with more of your favorites and Taylor Kay. Here's The Boss on Legend 102.9.

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Legend 1029 with Taylor Kay, reaching a high of 18 degrees today. I don't know, like, what's happening with Mother Nature. Who upset her? Like, it's hot, it's cold, it's hot, it's cold. I don't know, like, what to do with my closet anymore. I'm just, like, I've got, like, three bins out. I don't know which one to put away or keep out. It's Red Hot Chili Peppers, Californication. 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

0: Milli Vanilli, Blame It on the Rain, Legend 1029. I'm Taylor Cade. No rain for today. Again, reaching a high of 18. And if you know what, today would be one of those perfect days to go to African Lion Safari. And guess what? We've got your passes. Make sure you're listening. I loved going there with my kids and, like, you know, getting into my Jeep. I'm like, kids, do not roll down the window, especially in the lion area, but it was fine. Obviously, it's great. And I love, like, the monkeys. So much fun. The water park they have, it's so incredible. We've got a four-pack of family passes, plus a whole bunch more, all courtesy of the Lion Safari. And make sure you're listening to Sunny and Hayes tomorrow to win. And if you need, like, a wingwoman to drive so you can enjoy, I can bring all the snacks.
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I'm Taylor Kay. You can have a garden glow up with Satellite Garden Center and Flower Market. $100 gift card with Darren this afternoon. Be listening. I know my one friend Steven comes over to my house and continues to water all my plants because, or they wouldn't live. And that's not code for anything. He's actually like watering the plants.

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I thought I heard like a cowbell in there. Like if anyone has a band they want me to be a part of, like I could do that. I do play the guitar. I can only play Happy Birthday though. So I'm really not good at gigs.

0: Psychedelic Furs, Love My Way. Legend 1029, I'm Taylor Kay, and there's an article out and about people who are going dumpster diving around college campuses, and you can include me on this. I'm going to be honest. The idea is when students move out for the year, they're ditching valuable furniture, clothing, electronics, and appliances. So when my daughter moved out of her university just a couple of weeks ago, she was in a residence, and I saw a pile of furniture just piled up. I said, "What is this?" And I said to what do you call them? The resident advisors. They're like, "Oh, junk service is coming to get it. You can take whatever you want." I'm like, "What?" And listen, I'm not a hoarder before you go there, but there was fans. I don't have air conditioning in my house. So I'm like, okay, fans. There was organizers. I FaceTime my other two daughters. I'm like, "Do you want a room makeover?" Because I guess the kids are moving into their own houses from the residence. And then my other daughter, when we went to Mac for a soccer tournament, the same thing happened. And now I got free furniture. So I mean, I wouldn't say it's dumpster diving, but and listen, I used to, back in the day, I would leave, I'd leave the escarpment on Hamilton, and I loved Oakville garbage days because you guys are throwing out everything over in Oakville.
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0: 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I'm Taylor Kay, and so excited because this weather is getting a little bit better. And of course, we've got some amazing concerts happening. The Classic Albums Live performs Fleetwood Mac Rumors, and that is going to be all part of the Jackson Triggs concert series. And if you've never attended and been a part of this, it is incredible. And Darren has that opportunity for you to win later on this afternoon. Music, a little bit of vino, whatever you need. We take care of it all right here on Legend.
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Legend 1029. I'm Taylor Kay. Maybe you're out and about having lunch. Coming up, some fancy food words on menus that, like, honestly, make us roll our eyes. Back to REM, the one I love. Like, I love this one, deconstructed food.

REM, the one I love. Legend 102.9. I'm Taylor Kay. Are you out and about for lunch, or maybe you're planning like a fancy dinner maybe on the weekend? And I find with some of these, and I don't know about you, some of these restaurants, the fancy restaurants, they add fancy words and you're paying extra. And maybe you're rolling eyes when something says deconstructed or curated or artisanal. I love when, some people on social media are saying like when something says hand cut, like surely, you know, there was a knife involved, right? So it is hand cut. Seasonal fruit always gets me, but then it's seasonal fruit, but for some reason it's always like the melon is not really, it's gross, it's slimy, and then there's grapes.

0: 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Like, I hope you dug them out. I don't know. How did they get here?
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love Gowan. Come on. Taylor K with you, legend. I also love Bowie as well. Golden years. You can sing along. Let's do it.

Ace of Base, all that she wants. This is Legend 1029. Does she really want a baby? Another baby? Or does she just want an all-inclusive vacation and a break from her family? Probably that's what she wants.

0: 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I'm Taylor Kay, and apparently Google's changing its search box for the first time in 25 years. And it's probably because you're using, you know, Copilot, Gemini, Claude, ChatGPT, and it's, you know, do you remember the first time you're like, oh, did you Google that? Now it's like, did you ChatGPT that? Did you Claude that? So they're done away with the simple bar, and they, you know, they're putting on some bells and whistles because, you know, Google, you got to step it up because there's other search engines out there.
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Doesn't look a day over

0: Rod Stewart. Some guys have all the luck. Legend 1029, or they have all the wives. He's been married, like, if you were to guess, well, I mean, if you're a big Rod Stewart fan, you'd know he's been married three times. Alanis Stewart, Rachel Hunter, Penny Lancaster, 8 kids. I mean, like, that roster, my uncle here in Hamilton's been married 6 times. His mantra's like, one slow dance and he buys you a house, right? Anyway, Rod Stewart is coming August 4th. He's going to be the OLG stage at Falls View Casino in Niagara Falls. And make sure, you never know when we can have even more tickets, right? 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And I will let you know, we've got tons of events and things happening. 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
15: 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Avoid risky digs and always click before you dig. 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

0: 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Darren's coming up next. He's got lots of goodness and lots of giveaways. So make sure you're listening and enjoy the rest of your day. I'll meet you back here tomorrow at 10.
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3: Well, yes, indeed. Hello, my friends. Here we go. It is 2 o'clock on the dot, Wednesday, May the 20th, 16 in Hamilton, and it's Darren Laidman here with you. Into the afternoon and evening we go, and I just have to wonder about something. I should be more in the loop in this, but I'm not in the loop in this anymore. And that is, I'm looking outside my window, and when I was coming in, there were so many people going into the First Ontario Concert Hall, formerly Hamilton Place, downtown. And a lot of the youngsters were dressed up to the nines. There was a lot of people carrying flowers. Oh, everybody was looking so good. Are we in grad season? Is that what's going on right now? Because hang on one sec. I don't know if that's a grad or something else that's going on there. So maybe it is. You can send me a text if you don't mind, or a call at 905-645-5483. And I guess this is the season. Oh, yeah, everyone looking good. They got flowers going. How about this one? Robert Palmer on Legend.

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2: Big D, good afternoon. Already we've got a few issues. Upbound on the Red Hill approaching Mud, we have a report of a crash causing delays from King. Northbound 6 North at York Road, we've got a stalled vehicle blocking the right lane. And eastbound Highway 5 past Middletown Road at Flamborough Downs, we've got construction in the left lane. In town, we've got Barton Street between Wentworth and Sanford Avenue undergoing lane restrictions for water work. 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I'm Lex Tan, more Legend 1029 traffic in minutes.
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0: Legend 1029, there's some Glass Tiger as we roll through this Wednesday afternoon. It's Darren with you. I was saying a lot of action downtown here right in front of the First Ontario Concert Hall. Oh, dressed up nice, people with flowers. I'm assuming it's grad season and go to the phones here.
1: Hi, Darren. It's graduation season. My son graduated there when he was 18.
0: Ah, what's your name, by the way?
1: Paul Fraser, you remember me.
0: Hey, Paul. I try and remember everybody. So it's grad time now.
1: Yeah, the concert hall.
0: Yeah. Oh, well, there you go. Because here we are, May 20th, and what school wraps up, what, in the next little bit. So, okay, thank you for that, my man.
1: You're welcome.
0: Okay,
1: bye-bye.
0: Well, and celebration for you all. Yeah, like I said, flowers and dresses and suits and everything happening there, which is nice. So congrats. Gloria Estefan on Legend.

0: Legend 1029 and some Our Lady Peace. It is 222 and it's Darren with you. So I have this over on the Legend Facebook page. You can text me as well, 905-645-5483. So much excitement here in Hamilton with the TD Coliseum and the professional women's hockey team, our AHL team, farm team of the New York Islanders. And according to multiple reports, and the official press conference is tomorrow, the new AHL team in Hamilton will be called the Hamilton Hammers. Hamilton Hammers is the rumored name. It's pretty much been confirmed by a few sources, but official word comes tomorrow. Do you like that name? Hamilton Hammers? I will say, and I'm just going to say this. I think it's great that it's happening, and, you know, it's always so tough to choose a name. But I've lived here my entire life. Referring to Hamilton as the Hammer is just not something in my purview. Nor my buddies, nor anyone. I know it's part of us. I know Forge FC uses that. If you watch a Ticat game on TSN, that's all they say. Here in the Hammer, here in the Hammer, here in the Hammer. But as a lifelong Hamiltonian, I've never referred to us as that. Not for any reason. I just like, well, I don't know. And there was a couple other names. Like I said, it's great that the team's going to be here. Another tenant in that beautiful arena. So what do you think? You like that name? There was a couple others that were available. You can comment on our Facebook page or text me at 905-645-5483.
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0: Lex.
3: Darren, upbound on the Red Hill approaching Mud. We've got reports of a collision causing delays from King. A stalled vehicle as well. Northbound 6 North at York Road in the right lane, but we're not seeing any big delays there. We also do have construction ongoing. Eastbound Highway 5 just past Middletown Road at Flamborough Downs in the left lane. In town, we've got lane restrictions on Settlers Road from Concession Road 6 to Old Highway 8. And we've got Columbus Gate at Lexington Avenue closed for utility work until the 27th. 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I'm Lex Tan, more Legend 1029 traffic in minutes.
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0: Well, what a difference a day makes, eh? Yesterday, it was so hot, it was so muggy, and then all those weather advisories that were coming out. My phone was going off, I know all of yours were, the TV, everything like that. Well, that's kind of done. Yes, not a bad day today. A little relief with sun and cloud. Tonight, clouds and a low of 6. Tomorrow looks good with sunshine, high of 14. And into the weekend, Friday, clouds and 14. In Hamilton, it's 15.
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Legend 1029. Not a nice tune to just belt right out. I heard you. Yes, Kiss. And Beth on this Wednesday afternoon. The show's brought to you by TS Law, personal injury lawyers. And you can read their Google reviews, and you will know they can help you as well, because TS Law is trusted success. Okay, coming up here in about 5 minutes, I'm going to do one of two text to wins that I've got going on. So hang on for that. I'll give you all the details and some Pearl Jam's on Legend.

Legend 1029. Olivia Newton-John, it's 241. And it's Darren with you. All right, why don't we give a little something away here? We'll do text to win. And we will start inside my pot of gold today with a $100 gift card for Satellite Garden Centers. Yes, you got your garden glow up happening. Satellite Garden Center, and I was saying I can't imagine how busy they were over the weekend when we finally had some weather to do some planting, right? So $100 gift card, and we'll announce a winner just after 3 o'clock, so quick turnaround. Just send me a text, and please include your name to 905-645-5483. Again, 905-645-5483. Okay, I'm going to tell you about this next tune, and I think it's a neat little story behind it. The singer is Frida, and the song's called I Know There's Something Going On. Now, who is Frida? Frida is Frida Langstaff from ABBA. And when ABBA had a little bit of downtime, whatever, we're going through one of their many breakups, she actually did a few solo albums. This one came out August 6th in 1982. And it was actually produced by Phil Collins. And when you listen to the drums on this, I didn't do quite a deep dive, but it really sounds like Phil Collins playing drums. So that's the tune. I Know There's Something Going On, Legend 1029.

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2: Darren, we still have a crash reported on the upbound Red Hill approaching Mud, and it's now causing delays all the way back from Queenston. You might actually want to just use the in-town roads instead. Northbound 6 North at York Road, a stalled vehicle is blocking the right lane, and construction continues eastbound Highway 5 past Middletown Road at Flamborough Downs, and the left lane is blocked. We are also seeing huge delays on both eastbound Nikola Tesla and eastbound Burlington Street from Gage Avenue going over to Woodward. 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I'm Lex Tan, more Legend 102.9 Traffic in minutes.
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Legend 102.9. There's a nice one hit wonder. Deep Blue Something. Breakfast at Tiffany's. It's 2:55. And it's Darren with you. I'm going to announce a winner in about 7 minutes here. It's a little text to win I've got going. This is the first of two today. You still have time. It's a $100 gift card for Satellite Garden Centers. Okay, I got a lot of texts coming in. I appreciate you all. You still have some time. 905-645-5483. Please include your name. I'll announce a winner in about 6 minutes. I've got a most awesome tune from the Scorpions coming up after 5440. Legend 102.9.

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Legend 1029, you know, I love the Scorpions, and I think that's just a tune that quite simply rocks. No one like you. It's Darren with you here, Wednesday, May the 20th, 303. I was looking, I don't know, to see if the Scorps were still touring. And sure enough, they've got a Vegas residency, and they're doing this, and they're doing that. Hey, why not? If you can keep on going, how about it, right? Okay, thank you, everybody, texting me. Prize number one today inside my pot of gold. It's a Garden Glow Up Satellite Garden Centers $100 gift card. Thank you, everybody who texted. Let me hit a button. And that's how we do that. And Tina Daniel. Hey, Tina. What do they say? Never trust a person with two first names. But Tina, I'm sure that you're wonderful. So, Tina, you've got that $100 gift card. Please know, as I say all the time, everybody, thank you so much for texting. I do see them all. I'll have another one to give away on the show tomorrow. But, Tina, you are my winner. I'm going to need a bit more info from you. All right. Rolling on here. 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
1: Darren, we still have that collision reported upbound on the Red Hill approaching Mud, but now the delays start all the way back from Barton and regular volume is starting to filter in as well, so it might actually be a good idea to skip the Red Hill and use Centennial Parkway instead. Also, we still have that stalled vehicle northbound 6 North at York Road in the right lane and construction eastbound Highway 5 past Middletown Road at Flamborough Downs, the left lane block there. Summer's coming in hot, so why not turn up the chill with Smirnoff Ice? Fresh new look, same OG flavor. 19 plus, please enjoy responsibly. I'm Lex Tan, more Legend 1029 traffic in minutes.
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Legend 1029, 313, and it's Darren with you. So I was chilling out last night watching something on one of the streaming services, and I'm like, oh my goodness. The ways that they make things convenient for you to get you to spend more money. Huh. I'll tell you what it was. Maybe you've seen this as well. Coming up on Legend.

0: Legend 1029 and a little blue rodeo there. How long? It's 321. And it's Darren with you. We'll get a check on traffic from Lex in just a moment. But I got a traffic spotter here. I don't have a name, but thank you. Phone number ending in 8. Accident D, QEW westbound at Burloak Drive. Appreciate it. Yeah, I just saw that on the traffic camera. So that's what's going on. It could be slowing you down. So, hey, listen. I get it with these all these streaming services, right? And how many do you have? What do you get? My wife was dog-sitting for our friends Ted and Aaron, and they have one that we don't have, Paramount Plus. So my wife was watching one of the, I don't know if it was one of the spinoffs from one of the show, that Tyler guy, Tyler Kerrigan or whatever his name is. Anyway, she was like, and that's just, well, what do you think? I says, well, I don't know. We got this one, we got that one, we got that one. You know, if we're going to use them, then you can justify it. So yesterday, I'm just flipping around and there was something I wanted to watch on Amazon Prime. Now I pay my service and now they've got the new thing out with, or not, I don't know how new it is, that they're playing commercials and then you can upgrade so you don't get those commercials. It's too much. So now, and I don't know how this has been going on, but I give these people credit, man. It is genius. So now there was a commercial. I think it was, there was a few, but I think it was for Swiffer. One of those Swiffers. Just a little sidebar. Do Swiffers actually do anything? Or is that just kind of glossing over? You're picking that up. Anyway, I don't know enough about them. But sure enough, there's a commercial and then it pops up. And they got the QR code there for you to scan right on your phone. And I'm like, oh my goodness. It's just like this screen, then that screen, then that screen. And I said to my wife, you see what's going on here? What is this? It is now, like, it is so in your face. And I know we should be used to these things. But when that commercial was on, then that QR code popped up, you're thinking, did you buy it? I'm like, no, I did not.
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0: Yeah, this Swiffer and the other, I don't know. Whatever happened to a good old-fashioned mop, right? Lex, to you.
2: Well, Darren, we have three problems on the majors at the moment. First, on the upbound Red Hill approaching Mud, a collision in a live lane is blocked, and we are seeing heavy delays from Barton. Niagara-bound QEW at Burloak, a crash blocking the left lane. We're seeing it heavy from Bronte. Northbound 6 North at York Road, a stalled vehicle in the right lane. 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I'm Lex Tan, more Legend 1029 traffic in minutes.
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Legend 1029, that's the tune that won the estate of Marvin Gaye quite a bit of money. Got to give it up, part one. It was Blurred Lines. Remember the Blurred Lines song? Pharrell, Robin Thicke, and that crew? It seems they sampled just a wee bit too much. Or maybe they didn't sample it and they just kind of copped it a little bit there, so the estate made a lot of money. And I just love the groove in that tune. It's 3:32. And it's Darren with you, the show brought to you by TS Law, Personal Injury Lawyers. And you can read their Google reviews. You will know they can help you as well, because TS Law is trusted success. We got music notes and a look at today in music history coming up in about 6 minutes. An absolute legend is having a birthday today. We are going to celebrate her coming up. Three Doors Down now, Legend 1029.

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1: Okay, everybody, here we go. Wednesday afternoon, it's another edition of Music Notes, and it's brought to you by Diamond Storage Burlington, proudly Canadian. And we get started on this date, May the 20th, 1978. Wings had the number one song on the Billboard Hot 100 with... That's With a Little Luck, number one on this date, 1978. Was on this date.

In 1989, Paula Abdul notches her second number one hit with... That's Forever Your Girl, the title track to her debut album, number one on this date, 1989. It was on this date, 1997, the Foo Fighters released their second album. That's the most excellent, The Color and the Shape. Hits My Hero and... Everlong from The Color and the Shape, released on this date, 1997. And finally today, an absolute legend is 80 years old. Happy birthday to Cher. Legend 102.9.

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2: Big D, big problems over at the Niagara-bound QEW at Burloak. A collision blocking the HOV in two left lanes, causing big delays all the way back from Ford Drive. Westbound on the link past Dartnall, we've got reports of a collision causing heavy delays in the immediate area. Upbound Red Hill past Barton, new crash reported there, but approaching Mud Street, that collision has been taken away. Get your rollers ready. 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

0: Netflix star Tyler Henry, the Hollywood medium, is bringing his live show, An Evening of Hope and Healing, to you. 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

Both an all-star on Legend 1029. It's 3:53. It's Darren with you. Hey, have you ever been on an airplane and the person beside you maybe brings their own food and it's just like really funky, right? They're like, what are you bringing? And it just kind of, kind of funks up the entire plane because of what they decided to eat. This story really made me laugh that it's a couple of different social medias right now, because you know when it comes to liquid that you can't bring like more than 3.4 ounces or whatever it is, but you are allowed to bring as many rotisserie chickens as you can fit in a carry-on. And there's this like little challenge going on. I do think it's a bit ridiculous, but if you think about that, and if you were going to travel, say you're on a 6-hour flight, and maybe there's a few of you. Well, what's going on here now? Everyone's bringing like a rotisserie chicken with them? Those ready-made chickens, I tell you. And look what they have become, right? I remember the days of Hamilton Barbecue Chicken. Remember Hamilton Barbecue Chicken? They had those little cars, and I think they were right by the General Hospital across from Kineski's at the time. And they drive around those cars when they're doing a delivery, that chicken would light up. And that was some tasty chicken, but text me 905-645-5483. Have you ever had somebody beside you? Maybe they're not bringing a chicken, but it's not right. It's not right. It smells. It's this. It's that. 905-645-5483. How about the Guess Who? What do you think? Yeah. They're here in Hamilton. Monday, June the 1st at TD Coliseum. American Woman. Legend 1029.

Legend 1029, hang on. I'm laughing, and I still got a bit of a cough, but why I'm laughing. Okay, I got it together. I was just talking to Legend Boss Lisa. She just popped her head in. And there's a crew here going to the Bruno Mars concerts this weekend at the big Downsview there, the huge thing, right? And I guess it is quite a process, and there's a bunch of stuff out there, where you gotta park, where you gotta get to, where you gotta... So they're just talking about where they're gonna park and what they're gonna do and how long it'll be there. I'm already exhausted. Listen, I gotta tell you something. I'd love to go to the Bruno Mars show. Bruno Mars, if you are listening, you've gotta be choppering in there. If you have room, that's how I'm going to get into that show. That traffic chaos that's going to be there. I'm not even going and I'm thinking about it. But if I could get, anyone got a helicopter? Because I got a line on some Bruno Mars tickets from a friend who's trying to sell them. If you have a helicopter and you can lower me down to my seat at that stadium with how many ever thousands of people are going to be there, then you know what? You and I, we're going to Bruno Mars. So all you need is a helicopter? A helicopter will do, thank you.

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2: Darren, we've got a new problem on the Niagara-bound QEW at Norval, a collision blocking two left lanes, and then at Burloak, a crash there, still blocking the HOV in two left lanes. It is solid from Ford Drive. You might want to consider taking an in-town alternative instead. Westbound on the link past Dartmouth, still reporting a crash there. Upbound on the Red Hill past Barkham, also a collision. And in town, keep in mind that we do have Skinner Road closed between Dundas and Garden Brook for sewer work until mid-June. Struggling with debt? 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I'm Lex Tan. More Legend 1029 traffic in minutes.
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little Nickelback there on Legend 1029, and it's 412. It's Darren with you. I have another little something here. Why don't I do a text to win? Yes, inside my pot of gold. So, this is for a pair of tickets to see Classic Albums Live doing Fleetwood Mac's Rumors, June 19th, part of the Jackson Triggs Summer Concert Series at Jackson Triggs Winery in Niagara on the Lake. And I've been saying we're going to do the show there on Friday, which will be awesome. Bringing the show on the road to a winery. Don't mind if I do. So we'll announce a winner after 4:30. We'll do text to win. 905-645-5483. Please include your name. So again, that's June 19th. Jackson Triggs 2026 Summer Concert Series Classic Albums Live doing Fleetwood Mac Rumors. 905-645-5483. Send a text. And if you wouldn't mind, make sure you include your name, okay? So I know who you are. Just like that. Richard Marks now, Legend 1029.

0: Legend 1029 and Alanis Morissette Ironic on this Wednesday afternoon. It is 421 and it's Darren with you. I bet there's a lot of you, you're feeling relief, eh, for those last couple of days. Yesterday at this time, we were at, with the Humidex, about 36 degrees. Now it is 17. So a little bit nicer. And then, boy, when I was with you all, once we got into the 6 o'clock hour, all those weather warnings that were coming out, like the phones just not stopping, going and going and going and going. And some areas in southern Ontario really took a bit of a beating. I don't think we had anything too severe in the Hamilton area, but definitely a little cleanup was needed today in a lot of parts. I want to read a text here. Where is it? Where is it? Oh, here it is. Oh my goodness. I love when there's a first sentence and then it says, but. So this is from Steve in Ancaster. Everybody loves Steve in Ancaster. Who doesn't know? Who doesn't know Steve? And Steve says to me, Darren, there are many reasons why I love your show. Well, thank you, Steve. But saying you will only go to the Bruno Mars show is if it's by helicopter and you get lowered to your seat is so ridiculous yet epic. I totally agree with you. I'm that person that doesn't like the hassle of crowds. Now, Steve, since we're into it, it's not that I don't like to have a good time. I like to party. You want to party right now? I'll party. I just love convenience. That's all. Like, when the ZZ Top concert was literally right behind me at the First Ontario Concert Hall. You know, and it's right there, but I would have loved it if I could have just like ziplined across or something into the roof and there you go. Now Steve sends more. He said, Darren, I don't know if you know anybody with a helicopter, but I did a little deep dive. On average, you can expect the hourly rate to fall somewhere between $1,200 and $5,000, but that's just the starting point. The final price tag depends on the specifics of your flight, including the type of helicopter, where you're going, and the current price of fuel. Well, the current price of fuel, that's going to jack that up. But Steve, man, I'm telling you, you know what? You and I, if we get the right helicopter, Steve, and I got a line on tickets, floor seats, by the way. You and I, we can get in a helicopter basket. We'll fly right over that stadium, get lowered right down, Steve. Oh, we would. Imagine the party that we would have. But I appreciate the ridiculousness of it, but boy, that'd be a good way to go to that show, eh?
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0: And I should just say, the reason I started to think about it, because I was talking to a couple of people around here who are going to the Bruno Mars show, including legend boss Lisa. And she's just telling me the whole plan of how to get there. I'm like, okay. You have fun with that. Let's get a look at the roads.
3: Big D, we have the Niagara-bound QEW at Dorval dealing with a collision blocking two left lanes. Then at Verloc, that crash from earlier still blocking the HOV in two left lanes. It is solid from at least Ford Drive. It might be a good idea just to take an in-town alternative instead. Upbound on the Red Hill approaching King, we still have reports of that crash there. And in-town on the upbound Kenilworth access approaching the Sherman access, we have reports of a collision as well. Get your rollers ready. 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I'm Lex Tan, more Legend 1029 traffic in minutes.
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0: Legend 1029, Desperado, the Eagles at 433. It's Darren with you. I was thinking about a certain Seinfeld episode. Anyone else thinking of this moment?
1: Brett, is everything all right? What is it? Is there someone outside?
2: Playing the song.
1: Oh, phew. You know, for a minute there, I thought it was like that urban legend about the guy with the hook who's hanging on the fence.
2: Elaine, could you just not talk for 1 minute?
1: Sorry.
0: Oh, man. That scene was so good. And then all the time she's with him and he wants Desperado. And it just goes on and on and on. And then what did she suggest? Oh, Elaine says, oh, no, Elaine was trying to pick a song. Oh, yeah, she wanted Santana. Oye, como va? Remember that? Oye, como va from Santana was going to be their song. Now, wait a minute. Now, that would be pretty cool to hear right now. Give me a second. Talk amongst yourselves for a minute. Yeah, I'm pretty sure it wasn't. Yeah, I've got a song. How about Oye, como va? Let's do that. Oh, this is good here. Little Santana on this Wednesday afternoon. Legend 102.9.

Legend 1029, good fun right there. KC and the Sunshine Band at 443. And it's Darren with you. I just got such a nice text from a gentleman. I was, I mentioned before, before COVID all hit, I had a nice little side hustle that I was doing at Carmen's Event Center. I was maitre d'ing, I was emceeing, and one of the people I worked closely with was a gentleman by the name of Henry Zappora. Henry is awesome. And he's still doing his thing right behind me with them at the convention center. And Henry was that guy who you just wanted, he was going to help you out no matter what. We had a good time, and he's listening to the show. So nice to hear from you there, brother. It's amazing when you get those little, you know, side things and you just meet people and you're probably going to be in touch for the rest of your life, which I think is special. In those moments are amazing. And yes, I've mentioned before, if you're new to the show, man, I am such a proponent for side hustles. I still do a little bit side hustle now. I'll do some emceeing. I'll do some voice work. I don't do it as much as I normally do, but it's an excellent way to make a little extra cash. That's for sure. I want to go over to text now because lots of you are in to win a pair of tickets. This is the Jackson Triggs 2026 Summer Concert Series, Classics Album Live. They're doing Fleetwood Mac Rumors June 19th. And Friday, my show will be live from Jackson Triggs. I don't mind going to a winery to do the show. I will behave. Stop that. You think that I'm going to go there and enjoy some of that beautiful Jackson Triggs Merlot? All right, what? Come on now. I am a professional. So everyone's been texting. Let me hit my button. And my winner today is... Where is it? Come on. Come on. Angela Rainey. Way to go, Angela Rainey of Hamilton. You've got a pair of tickets for that. And we'll do it again on the show tomorrow. Yeah, Friday, if you happen to be maybe doing a wine tour or you're down that way, stop by. We're going to start the show at 2. Jackson Triggs, 2145 Niagara Stone Road, Niagara on the Lake. Beauty afternoon. Hamilton's teenage head on Legend.

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1: Well, Big D, lots of problems right now. Niagara bound QEW at Dorval, a collision blocking two left lanes. At Berloque, that collision is blocking the HOV in the left lane. Both of these issues have made things very slow from Ford Drive. You might want to consider an in-town alternative. Eastbound 403 past Main Street, we've got a stalled vehicle blocking the right lane. We're seeing delays in the immediate area. And we still have a crash reported on the upbound Kenilworth access approaching Sherman access, and that's causing heavy delays in the area as well. 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I'm Lex Tan, more Legend 1029 traffic in minutes.
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It is 4:57 Wednesday afternoon. I'm putting a bunch together for you next hour, everybody. 5:20, we're going to talk about a parrot that got arrested. Yes, great story. After 5:30, very cool concert announcement here in Hamilton. Details on that coming up. Lighthouse, sunny days.

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Huey Lewis in the news on Legend 102.9, and a nice way to kick off our 5 o'clock hour on this Wednesday afternoon. It's Darren with you. I'm definitely having one of those first world problems, and like I'm sure a bunch of you, I was fortunate to be off on Monday. That still kind of messes me up a little bit, right? Here we are. It's Wednesday. And I've been talking throughout the show that this kind of temperature that we're having today, I'm sure, is a lot more comfortable for a lot of you. That was wild what was going on yesterday, just how hot it was. And then all the weather alerts, my phone was going off, the TV, the rain. Hey, yeah. In some areas in southern Ontario, got a little worse than others. And it was funny because last night was our... Or so it would have been this morning because of the holiday, the pickup of our garbage, recycling, et cetera, et cetera. We didn't put it out to the morning. There was a little bit of a mess on our street, I'll tell you that. The wind was whipping pretty good, that's for sure. So yeah, right now 17 in Hamilton, Loverboy, Legend 102.9.

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2: Big D, good news. The problems in the Niagara-bound QEW at Dorval and at Burloak have cleared. However, we are still seeing huge delays starting from Ford Drive, and it picks up again starting from Appleby Line going all the way onto the Burlington Skyway. The westbound 403 slow from the junction to Main Street, and also the upbound Red Hill from the QEW to King. In town, good news, the upbound Kenilworth access approaching Sherman access crash has cleared. 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I'm Lex Tan. More Legend 1029 traffic in minutes.
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0: And there it is, Uptown Funk, Mark Ronson and Bruno Mars on Legend 102.9. Wednesday afternoon, it's Darren with you. I was talking earlier on the show, and maybe there's a few of you listening going to one of the five concerts he's doing at Rogers Stadium in Toronto, and Saturday and Sunday they kick off, so have a great time if you're going to that show. Okay, these stories, I love when I come across them once in a while because they apparently are true. But it's borderline ridiculous, yet when you hear this story, you know what? You could actually kind of believe that it could happen. Any of you, or do you know somebody who owns a parrot, right? Like a very talkative parrot. So get this. There was this parrot. It actually sounds like I'm setting up a joke, but I'm not. So here it is. There was a parrot that was taken into custody in Brazil after attempting to warn its owners of arriving law enforcement. Here's a story. According to local reports, the bird began shouting as officers approached the resident during a residence rather during a targeted operation. Police subsequently discovered illegal drugs inside the home and arrested a man on charges of drug trafficking. Authorities believe that the bird had been specifically trained to act as a lookout for the illicit operation. Now, following the raid, the parrot was turned over to Brazil's environmental protection authorities, and the bird is currently being cared for at a local zoo where workers report it has remained uncooperative and quiet since its seizure. Okay, all of that. And I can just picture that bird, and they're trying to, what are they going to try and get something out of this poor parrot? Well, yeah, that's what's going down in Brazil, as far-fetched as it sounds. It is a true story. Let's get a look at traffic.
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2: Starting off in town, we've got construction eastbound Highway 5 past Middletown Road at Flamborough Downs blocking the left lane. In Burlington, there's a collision now reported on Walker's Line just north of the QEW. Highway 6 south, just north of Book Road, we also have a collision reported there. Lots of heavy delays on all the major highways going in and out of the Hamilton area as well. Struggling with debt? 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I'm Lex Tan, more Legend 102.9 traffic in minutes.
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Legend 1029, and there is another example. I know I say it all the time, but I get to play some of my most favorite bands and singers here every day with you all. And Eric Clapton, absolutely one of those. And I shot the sheriff on this Wednesday afternoon, and it's Darren with you. 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Coming up here, concerts. Yes, lots happening into the weekend. And we had a pretty cool concert just announced for TD Coliseum here in Hamilton. I'm going to tell you the band and let you know all about the ticket details coming up in about six. Legend 1029.

What a tune right there on this Wednesday afternoon. A foot in cold water. Make me do anything you want on Legend 102.9, and it's Darren with you. Well, let's talk concerts. There just doesn't ever seem to be a break anymore, right? And whatever season it is, there are shows happening. There's a big one tonight at TD Coliseum here in Hamilton with the most excellent singer-songwriter, and that is Charlie Puth, who will be doing a big show tonight. Have a great time if you happen to be going to that. Tomorrow night, Diamond Dave, David Lee Roth, is at the OLG stage at the Falls View Casino. And then this weekend is the start of all the Bruno Mars concerts that are happening at Rogers Stadium in Toronto. I know a whole bunch of people going to see Bruno Mars this weekend. And that is going to be just, I can't imagine how amazing that show is going to be. And then we had a cool concert announcement that happened today, that the Smashing Pumpkins announcing a new tour, and TD Coliseum here in Hamilton has a date, and that will be on October the 7th. General ticket sales are tomorrow, but like, there's so many pre-sales and this and that. Just go to the band's website. So there you go. The shows just keep coming in fast and furious. So on that note, with the Smashing Pumpkins, here they are. It's Legend 102.9.

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1: In Flamborough, eastbound Highway 5 past Middletown Road, we've got a construction crew blocking the left lane at Flamborough Downs. In Burlington, we still have a crash reported on Walker's Line north of the QEW. Highway 6 south north of Book Road, we also have a collision there. And on the major highways, lots of heavy delays because of volume. 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I'm Lex Tan. More Legend 102.9 Traffic in minutes.
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There's some Matchbox 20 on Legend 102.9 Wednesday afternoon. It's Darren with you. The show will be on the road a couple times coming up on Friday and Saturday. My Saturday show is going to be live at Royal James Luxury Apartments on Upper James. Boy, these look beautiful that are going up. If you're going Caledonia way, it's just before the link. If you're coming the other way, just after the link there, royaljames.ca. So that'll be nice. And that's going to be Saturday morning at 10. But before that, Friday, we're going to have a good time going to Jackson Triggs Winery in Niagara on the Lake. It is the kickoff of their summer concert series. So we're going to be down there letting you know all about it. We'll have some stuff to give away. So that'll be great fun on Friday's show. And we are coming up on 6, and it's Legend 102.9.

9 and Dexy's Midnight Runners. Come on, Eileen. Excellent way to kick off our 6 o'clock hour. And bring us into Wednesday night for the 20th of May, and it's Darren with you just after 6 o'clock, and we were expecting this, but what a difference 24 hours makes with all those weather alerts yesterday. Around this time, Humidex was about 36, and now we're at 16 degrees right now in Hamilton. Okay, tunes coming up, Styx, Rush, Neil Diamond, Tears for Fears to get to. I do want to do a little shout-out here as we get Wednesday night underway. There was a big show last night at the TD Coliseum. Hopefully you had a great time. Stars on Ice was there last night. And there is, and maybe you're on your way to the show, a most excellent singer-songwriter. This guy is so talented. I'm talking about Charlie Puth, and he is in concert tonight at TD Coliseum. So have a nice time if you are going to that show. And coming up at 6:20, it is the dishwasher debate. Who loads it right? Who loads it wrong? I know it's a big thing in a lot of households. We'll break it down for you coming up. Sash Jordan now, Legend 102.9.

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1: Legend 1029 traffic.
2: Big D, just one problem right now on the majors. Highway 6 South, north of Book Road, we've got reports of a collision. We're also seeing heavy delays still on the Niagara-bound QEW from Ford Drive all the way to the Burlington Skyway. Westbound 403 from the junction to Main Street, upbound Red Hill from Barton to Green Hill, and westbound on the link from Mud to Upper Gauge. In town, there's a collision reported on Adeline Avenue north of Barton Street. 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I'm Lex Tan, more Legend 1029 traffic in minutes.
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Ledger 1029 and some Gino Vannelli on this Wednesday night, and it's Darren with you. Boy, watching that Jays game yesterday, I'm thinking, okay, boys, here we go. We got to get this thing back on track, and they had a nice little lead. And then, nope, Yankees beat the Jays 5-4, and they are back at it tonight. How about some sticks? It's Legend 1029.

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0: Legend 1029, there's some rushing closer to the heart on this Wednesday night. It's Darren with you on the Rush Tour. Just over a couple weeks away, getting set. And boy, there's so much on social media just about all the hype for this Rush Tour. And it's going to be a big one. So maybe some of you are going to one of the shows. Maybe you're doing a little road trip or you've got tickets for Scotiabank Arena in Toronto. Okay, it's Darren here with you, and it is the dishwasher debate. A lot of families have a dishwasher stickler. We do have one in this house. There's only two of us in this house. That is myself and my amazing wife, Joanna. I am not a stickler. She is. And sometimes when I load the dishwasher, I notice that things are changed. Because apparently I do things wrong. So I found this little four-step thing. Maybe this will settle some arguments in your house with a dishwasher stickler. Here you go. You want to face the dirtiest side of the dishes towards the center spray arms. Okay? That makes sense. You want to mix the spoons and the forks together to prevent nesting. Yes, because if they're there, they'll just blend into each other. Leave space between dishes instead of cramming everything in. Okay, get that. And here's the big one. And I'm always a bit of a rinser. I want to stop. Skip pre-rinsing. Listen, everybody, we got to stop with the pre-rinsing. The newer dishwashers are designed to handle more than most people think. I can't wait. The next time I've got something, I don't know, like pasta sauce or something that's really caked on, that's it. No pre-rinse. I'm going in, and I'm going to see what happens. So there's four facts. Dishwasher sticklers, you can debate it. Rush, not Rush, played Rush. How about a look at traffic now?
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3: We still have a crash being reported on 6 South north of Book Road. We're seeing delays in the area. Best to avoid it at the moment if you can. Also, we do have eastbound Highway 5 past Middletown Road at Flamborough Downs undergoing construction in the left lane. In town, keep in mind that Ferguson Avenue will be closed from Jackson to Main starting at 7 a.m. tomorrow morning because of water main work until 5 p.m., daily gig until May the 29th. 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I'm Lex Tan, more Legend 1029 traffic in minutes.
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There's some Neil Diamond, Cracklin' Rosie, sounding just fine on this Wednesday night. And it's Darren with you. You know, tonight is the 50th season finale of Survivor. Now, my wife still watches Survivor. I know a lot of you do, too. And Survivor is still really highly rated in Canada. And let's face it. I mean, they've got it down to a science now, this Jeff Probst and tally the votes and everything like that. But maybe you enjoyed it. Season number 50 wrapping up tonight at 8 o'clock. Here's Vanessa Carlton. It's Legend 102.9.

There's Tears for Fears. What a tune. That's Pale Shelter on this Wednesday night, and it's Darren with you. And what a difference 24 hours makes, eh? At this time yesterday, those emergency alerts, like I think there must have been about five, maybe even more that got sent out. And I was talking to one of my best buds, Scott, who lives just outside of London, Ontario. And he was showing me some videos that were happening there. And then he sent me one from a friend of his who was at Costco in South London, which is by the highway. And just the way that storm was whipping in, and you know, Costco, they got those big doors, and it was just on, stuff blowing around. You saw the employees, like everybody get back, and they had to shut all the doors and just to make sure that people were safe. But I was seeing around Victoria Park, there's some downed trees and a lot of stuff definitely blowing around, but that was something. Here's some Gowan. It's Legend 102.9.

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Aerosmith on this Wednesday night. And just like that, it is coming up on 7 o'clock, and that's going to wrap it up for me, Darren Laidman. Before I go, I want to say hi to those of you on your way to Theater Aquarius. Few more performances left of It's a Good Life If You Don't Weaken, featuring the songs by the Tragically Hip. So there's a show tonight at 7:30, tomorrow at 7:30, Friday 7:30. 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And then again, it all wraps up on Sunday afternoon. So enjoy the show. If you're going to Theater Aquarius this evening, and I'll catch you back here tomorrow at 2. 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
8: On the major highways, we are seeing delays still Niagara-bound QEW from Ford Drive to 3rd Line and from Bronte going to the junction. Westbound on the 403 from Waterdown Road to Main Street. Everywhere else moving just fine right now. In town, we're problem-free. However, just to keep in mind that starting at 9 a.m., Barton Street from Wentworth to Sanford Avenue will have lane restrictions for water work until 3 p.m. Get your rollers ready. 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More Legend 102.9 traffic in minutes.
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0: 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Legend 1029 traffic.
1: Still seeing delays Niagara bound on the QEW from Bronte to Brandt and westbound on the 403 from York Boulevard going to Main Street. In town, we have heavy delays on eastbound Main Street between Dundurn and Queen, and that's because of the lane restrictions for sewer maintenance that will last until September. Lane restrictions continue all the way to Victoria, though. Get your rollers ready. 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With Legend 1029 Traffic, I'm Lex Tan.
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